0: Frederick 135, Walter.
1: Okay.
0: 10-4, 132, Walter. 132, 10-4.

Engine 11, engine 3-1, tower 4 due. 1155 A Alpha, Orchard Terrace, apartment 102 in Hillcrest Condos. Electrical hazard inside, 9 Charlie, 2006.

0: 23 Charlie Frederick.
1: Chief 3 Charlie.
0: I'm on the scene, 1155 Orchard Terrace. Got a two-story garden-style apartment building. Nothing evident from the Alpha Bravo Charlie side. I'll be investigating.
1: Chief 3 Charlie on the scene, 28.
2: Time to catch up. That's right. Starting the eastbound at the 6-6 Fletch Chevy Impala. I'll put information on the call.

0: T3 Charlie, two units responding. Three stories all the way around. We've got utilities on the Bravo side. I'll go ahead and establish Orchard Terrace Command. Engine 11, you'll be my investigative group.
1: Investigation in command. It's going to be a busted water heater, we believe.
0: Commander Frederick, you copy that?
2: Reduce everybody in non-emergency.
0: That's correct.
2: Frederick's correct. All units responding to Orchard Terrace can reduce to non-emergency. Chief Bruce Charlie establishing Orchard Terrace.
1: And they can level 2 stage. We got our own water.
2: Units can level 2 stage 20 times.

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1: Command, it's going to be a busted order here. You can just hold 11. Command, sir. Command, Frederick.
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1: For the investigated group, engine 11. 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
1: 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I'll go ahead and terminate command T for Charlie's service.
2: Command terminated at 2011.

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0: 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I'll be clear. Railway's clear as well.
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3: 20 due mutually to Loudoun County. 13,934 Potomac Woods Lane. 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

0: Frederick Ambulance 248 to the Love of Welfare. Frederick Ambulance 248 Chief 11.
1: Frederick Ambulance 248 Chief 11.
2: Good.
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0: 315, Frederick.
1: 315.
2: I'm out with a 37 vehicle at Chase Bank at 144. It's going to be a DC tag, George Lincoln 0275.
1: Tower 4.

0: 315, Roger. Can you run a VIN for me?
1: Go ahead.
0: It's going to be William, Boy, Adam, 1-3, Adam, Robert, 0-6, Mike, Charles, George, 41954.
1: Of course, goodbye.
2: 315, that VIN does match the registration for the tag.

0: 315F, then it, because on a BMW M440xi, it doesn't have an associated 28 with it. Correction, it has the associated 28 of the DC tag you gave us.
1: 04.

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1: Yeah, 4. Go ahead.
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Hendrix. T-Tech 7270 is after Perry. Caller advises there's several vehicles on the shoulder. And they're on the curve there. Not sure if it's a 1050 or disabled.

0: 还是上分？I got a 1057 PD quarters in front of the vehicle. They're passing a 42 right now. You got anybody out there?
1: Somebody east of the barracks or west.
2: P10. 10 direct.

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2: Because it's a silver sedan, it hit the collar and the worms there. Collar's in a Toyota 4Runner. Passing the 43 mile marker now.

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The caller's still behind the vehicle, but they can't get the tag number. Doesn't look like the vehicle has a front tag. Vehicle 1 should have damage to the passenger side.

0: between the last cross, Mount Laurel and Gatherhead.
1: Yes, in the 45 now.
2: Truck on their inside. Advise it happened in the past. They're still on scene.
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1: Sponsor Temple Locate. That's a Old National Pike, Bishop Park, 12406 Old National Pike. 1017 is PR17. They're advising there's a possible DUI going on with a Hispanic male in a tan Cadillac SUV with Maryland registration, smoking 2 ES. Area 4, 2043.
0: Devil.
2: I'm 32-323, District 43, if you do find him. Supposedly he doesn't have a license when you run him. Direct.
3: Right. 315, you can update TL off that 315.
1: 315, South 4.
4: Red message fine now, KSO 51. How's your light drawn?

0: الحيوان. Says the caller's pulling over.
1: 10:42. Red 5DL, 52, Alpha Angel, Control. 10:4.
2: 326 Bert, you'll be a welfare check. 85 is Lowe's.
3: 326 Alpha, one another.

0: 32. It was last reported they were smoking in their vehicle in the park. Something to call and send some team back to see if the vehicle left.
1: Okay.
0: 132 units responding. The 1017 is reporting that the vehicle left the park. It's unknown direction of travel. But then the registered address is right down the street.
1: Okay.

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He keeps walking back and forth, trying to use the equipment. He needs to buy a day pass. All right, 6A, 2047.

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1: Traffic.
0: 23-09.
1: 15 southbound ramp from West Main, Maryland, 8 George Henry, 2682.
0: South 4. Break to 2307, welfare. Break to 2307, welfare.
1: 10-4, second.
0: 10-4.

0: 22 through 27, response rates is this. From the Chevy Chase Bank, 5312 News on Road. This is Jennifer. She's calling in because a man is rearranging his truck in the parking lot on Park property. There's 6 sites.
1: Ten four.

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0: At all. Last of George Union, Edward Victor, Adam Robert, Adam Space, Adam Mary, Adam Young, Adam Persev, John Henry, Ocean Nancy, Adam Tom, Adam Nancy. Middle name is going to be E as in Edward. Date of birth is 12/21/1992. New Jersey Soundics, G George, 9121-40165-12921.
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0: No more.
1: Check the video. If number one locker doesn't work, yeah.
4: Pretty much just for adding some notes to the card, including 71. If they call back, you can sign it to me.
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0: 60, Frederick.
1: Go ahead,
0: 60. I'll be clear, the mayor can run back to the carnival. Just leave it on the card for the report, please.
1: 10-4, we still have this listed as lost and found. Is that how you want it?
0: No, it's, I'm not sure what charges we're going to have, but it's a gun seizure. I don't know what cards you have in line with that.
1: I'll find something.

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0: 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Virginia Tango Golf Sierra 7983.
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0: Mike, Zebra, Boy, Mike 1, Whiskey 78, Frank, Mike 158435.
1: 10-4, standby. Do you want the 28 return as well?
0: Yes, please.

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0: Tom George Sam 7983 returns on 2015 Mazda 4-door. Expiration September 2026. Registered is Stephen Anthony Del Valle Reynoso of Chantilly, Virginia. 29 negative. Same for the VIN, returns on the same car.
1: Thank you.
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Go ahead. 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Showing invalid, 29 negative.

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1: 7-0-2.
0: 15 northbound at Double Bus, Maryland 5, Edward, dated 5698.

ambulance 37, due and responding, 122 West South Street, apartment 113, between McMurray Street and Broadway Street. Injured person from a fall, 9 Bravo, 2115.

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2: Traffic to 300. 300, we got a 911. It's on Route 85 at home 2 Suites. This was on that crash notification. Some people have said that there are cyclists in front of them just dropped the fence. There's an emergency. It's your discretion.
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0: 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You can dial it.
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1: Last name is Mundy. Mary Union Nora David Edward. First name is Crystal. King Robert Young Sam Tom Adam Lincoln. Middle name is K K A Y. Date of birth 11/21/84. Number 2 female.
2: 10-4. Can you give that last name one more time?
1: That's right, it's Mundy. Mary Union Nora David Edward.
2: 10-4, thank you, stand by.

0: 322. 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
1: Frederick to 910.
2: Yes.
1: Monday's 29 negative, valid Class C.
3: Henry Adam 2657, 3 Henry Adam 2657 on the silver Acura RDX. Yeah, I went to the front of the ocean team.
0: Yep. Yeah.
3: Puppy transport, twin traffic transport.

0: 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We got no response back. It was just a blank test, blank text message. 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

0: 923.
1: This is Frederick.
0: 10-4. Frederick, does 702?
1: Got it.
0: 707 is checking. Are you still tank? Because our schedule has you going 1042 at 2030?
1: No, I'm on late with the GUI grant.
0: 7-4.

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1: Standby.
2: 322, just confirming your first sound X was that for a Madison Black subject.

322. For Madison Black, 29 negative is showing on probation or supervised release status. Is valid ID only. Break. And for Reynolds, 29 negative, 27 is a valid class C. Does have an interlock restriction.

to 331. Huntsville, a traffic complaint in the area of Holter Road and Buzzard Road. The 1017 used a relay service, advising that other vehicles following them, speeding up and backing off. They attempted to pass over the WL, lost control, hit a ditch by Jumbo Pumpkin Patch, and took out a mailbox, and they left. They're also advising the erratic driver is their son, a Jacob Sherman subject, born in 2005. Area 7, 2139.

3-3-1. The last known direction of travel was towards Middletown Road, correction, Old Middletown Road, and that they live on Cherry Lane.

0: Ambulance 129, ALS 22, 6442 South Clifton Road, between Old Swimming Pool Road and Cherry Lane. Trouble breathing, 9 Bravo, 2142.
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0: 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There's just chatter in the background, no sounds of distress, no answer on call back, left voicemail.
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0: Engine 11, Engine 3-1, Rescue Squad 3, Ambulance 3-7, Ambulance 3-8, ALS 4, EMS 902 due. Route 15 southbound in the area of Route 340. Motorcycle accident, 9 Delta, 2148.
1: Ten six seven four.

Ambulance 209 due, 4436 Gene Hemp Road, Hemorrhage 9 Bravo 2148. Engine 11, Engine 31, Rescue Squad 3, Ambulance 37, Ambulance 38, ALS 4, EMS 902 responding 2149.

0: Thank you, Sacred Fire.
1: N66.
0: Is that line still open or no?
1: I don't believe so. It sounded like they tried calling back and didn't leave a voicemail.
0: Okay, well, there are some people here at the storage facility, but nobody's phone is on 911, so you can close it.

27 and 76. Calling out by someone carrying a gas can across the road. It's leaking gas. I'm not really sure this is an accident or not.

0: Route 15 command, if I can.
1: Route 15 command.
0: Going to be evaluating one patient. We're going to hold a transport unit, the southbound unit, an ALS unit, and the EMS supervisor. You can return the balance, have a status for NBT, and switch back.
1: Command holding ambulance, ALS, EMS supervisors, southbound assignment, all others in service, 163.

0: 331 Bridge, I'll be out at 5604 Lennon Hill Court.
1: Top one.
0: Three thirty-six traffic.
1: 336.
0: English muffin at Howell Linton. I'll get you in tag 1 second.

0: 336. Is it 261 or 264?
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0: 10-4, thank you.
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3: 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Correct.
0: 10-17 as earlier. She's advising the subject is back and wants you to scare the man off the property. And 6-9-2200.
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0: 4933.
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0: 136. 136, we got another ball for a check. 5630 Ashburn Terrace, this time it's a brother calling in. I'll just assign it to you. If you want to give him a 21.
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0: 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The units will status themselves. You can hear the channel back. Terminate the command.
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1: Sonoma traffic.
0: Sonoma.
1: 40 and the ramp 215 northbound, Maryland 6, door 40362.
0: Sonoma 5, 10-4.

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0: A patrol check.
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0: Lincoln Center. Channel 43, the rider was taking a narrative. Trying to get it off and make when I have a partial, but I'll try to do my best.
1: Kind of broke up on that. Are you trying to get a VIN or a tag, did you say?
0: We're trying to get the VIN off the bike.

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0: 303 Trav.
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27. I ran that through Maryland. I did not get a registration return, but I got a benefit coder's 2002 Yamaha.

Frederick 132, respond for a suspicious vehicle at the Costco Depot, 5236 Intercoastal Drive. Caller's advising there is a busted up Ford van driving through the parking lot with noticeable damage and the headlight is out. Getting further, 2228.

0: Vale, quants nens a l'hospital?
1: Vale, quants nens va dir tu, nens?
2: Union George William 3150.

0: 135, Wolfer.
1: Okay.
0: 303, Wolfer.
2: 70, Wolf.
0: Yeah, 303, 10-4. Frederick to 132. The driver of that vehicle told the caller he was just trying to turn around to get to the highs in Newmarket. Frederick to 326, Wolfer. 10-4. .331, .316, you still good on Glen Hill Court?
2: That's right.
0: 10-4.

0: B-60 to B-61. Just curious how we're looking. Looking a little thin out here.
1: Yeah, he just got a hold of me on the other radio and said that they're just about clear out.

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Box 13-1, 27213 Ridge Road. Vehicle fire 7 Alpha 1, 2232.

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0: Are you telling me I have a message?
1: Yes, ma'am. 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
0: Time for you. 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

0: 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King John John 2848.
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0: State. Stand by, I'll get it for you.

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1: 702.
0: 70 westbound. At exit 56, Maryland, 1 Frank John, 1025.
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0: Correction, it's 1 Frank George.
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1: Alright, I'll check the fire station, and then I'll let you know. It'll be straight back from the, in the grass, back down the fire station. 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
0: Frederick's okay. Yeah.
2: Maryland 1, Hotel Bravo, 0648, Blue Nissan.
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0: 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Acknowledger Corporate, Virginia Tech, Tom Adam Victor, 3359.
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1: 7 eastbound, exit 66, Maryland, 5, Georgetown, 9883.
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2: Be en route.
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0: Took an off of you.

ambulance 69 due Summit Lake Camp, 7010 Hampton Valley Road. Injured person from a fall. 2310.

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2: Ambulance 209, ALS 22, 4303 Horine Road, between Springview Court and Horine Court, stroke 9 Bravo 2312.

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1: Roger. Roger, 2-6. I'm going to get on this landing card prepared for fuel on the travel of my radar unit.
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2: it. 7-5 traffic.
1: 7-5.
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1: Please,
0: sir. We can transport.
2: West Virginia, 219-273, Adam.

Ambulance 682, yeah. Summit Lake Camp, 7610 Hampton Valley Road. Injured person, Adams EMS 2, 2331.

Spencer Road, White Hazard. 2812, Thurston Road. Sometimes he's pointed at a deer in the roadway, got hit. It's blocking the lane, kicking his legs, but it's not moving anywhere. CTA 2334.

ambulance 372. 435 West Patrick Street, between West South Street and South Jefferson Street. Abdominal pain, 9 Bravo, 2335.

0: canine.
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0: 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He didn't go off.
1: You can clear everybody. All I got for me, I'm staying out for the break. Sir, 14, she's in custody for you.
0: Did you say that she's 1095 for 55?
1: That's right. I just couldn't get my car number right.
0: 2336.
2: So we have West Virginia. Last name is going to be Charles Robert Union, Tom, Charles Henry, Frank Ida, Edward Lincoln David. First is going to be King Henry Adam Lincoln Ida Lincoln. Millie is going to be Malik. Date of birth is 8/23/2003. And the sound next for the West Virginia is going to be G. George 123868.

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1: Herbert, block from the shoulder here. 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
1: 314.
0: From Sunny Eastbound, 144, Sunny Maryland, 980, Zebra 51.
2: AL-37's at the hospital.
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0: The vehicle is dead. I moved it to the shoulder. Across from the 1017's address, you can notify County Road to come pick it up.
1: 327-10-4. Do you want the card closed?
0: Yes, please.
1: 327-10-4. Frederick to 702, welfare.
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In front of 2746 Lander Road, Fire Sound, 9 Charlie, 0003.

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Unknown inside odor. Sick person. 9 Charlie, 0005.

0: paramedic is in 23's on the scene. She's doing single family. But nothing evident. Building looks to be evacuated. 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
1: 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Do we want your advice?
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1: We're back to
0: Frederick to 700, welfare.
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0: 10-4.

0: 10 out of 2 to Frederick, and he's on the scene. You guys are responding. I'm on the scene. I can burst the paramedic engine 23. You can clear the hazmat resources.
1: Hazmat 433.
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1: That's correct.
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0: The road in front of 2824 Lando Road. 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
1: You have fire police 5, Charlie. Is the tree on the line?
0: That's correct.
1: Okay, we'll make notification to the power company.

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0: 136, 10-4.

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0: Zero, 021354.
1: Perfect.

Sector 2328, respond for a confirmed 911. 7069 Delegate Place, between Constitution Street and Ironsides Drive, 1017 Thompson, confirmed all information, advised accidental. Area 68, 0041.

Hamlin's 37, Hamlin's 40, 41 Hamilton Avenue, between East South Street and East Patrick Street, unit 121. Seizure, non-Bravo, 0043.

0: 7 or 40,000 stuff.
1: $700.
0: We 340 eastbound at 70. Stopping in the fast lane, Maryland 7, Henry Adams 4686.
1: $700 simple.

327, 336, 300. Respond for a suicide attempt, 5785 Ketsura Court, off of Wisteria Way. Caller with 988 reports they have a client submitted attempt. Area 6A, 0047.

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0: 705-10-4.
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0: 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Did you already start EMS?
1: For 26 negative, but we'll start.

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Mental patient, 9 Bravo, 1251.

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0: Detective 4933, respond to a missing person, 1283 Village Greenway. The 1017 is Lee advising that his 76-year-old wife, Anna Edmonton, has dementia and left the house at some point while he was sleeping.
1: Devil.
2: 4934, for you, Kathy.
0: 4934, 10-4.
2: 3464, good for them.
0: Three 26
2: to 9. Just the stage, they can come in.
0: 10-4. Chris Daniels, 319 ALS 31, you can enter.
3: Order.

units responding to Village Greenway. The caller advised that she was barefoot, wearing long black pants and a white shirt. She's been missing before and located in the area of Weiss. You saw her last around 2200.

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0: This is 1043. We have a 911 disconnect. One was a transfer from Loudon and one from the male himself. Seems disoriented. It's showing in the area of 509 Walnut Street.
1: Green voted.
0: 10-4.

0: 49 30, very interesting.
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0: I don't need them to come out yet, but just for precautionary, can you check the availability of Trooper 3 and any drone operator?

Hamlin 78, LS 82. 6, below the court, on a Boilly Drive. 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
0: North Carolina, William Young, Adam, 8873.
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0: 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Any mileage is 911. My apologies. 911.
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0: Can you start Trooper 3 and have fire rescue start as well with their drone? And can you see if there's any canines that can start down here? And then can you check with Frederick County and MSP and see if they have any units that can come and help assist with the search?
1: Ten four.
0: Thank you. Switching back to one.
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1: Absolutely.
0: 705-10-4.

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0: 49-3 for Frederick. We're going to switch operations to 2.
1: 49-34-10-4. A number 2 female, 76 years old. She's going to 6. She's barefoot, wearing long black pants and a white shirt. She has long gray hair. Her name is Anna Darlene Edmondson.

0: 323-333, respond for disturbance, 8809 Briarcliff Lane off of Knollwood Drive. 1017 Olga's reporting there is a lot of people outside with cars causing a disturbance. There's five people. Area 12, 132.
1: Both right.
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0: Carolina 1492, 3884 Buffalo Road, between Liberty Road and Jim Smith Lane. Injured person from a fall. 9 Bravo, 134.
1: Yeah, he's requesting. Can you check with MSPD and see if they have any bloodhounds that can respond?
0: That's right, we'll check.

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1: Got it.
0: Can you provide your phone number for MST?
1: That's right. It's 301-473-3816.

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1: Got it.
0: SISCOM called back and advised that Trooper 3 is not currently going to be available. They'll call back if that changes, and MSP is paging out for Bloodhound.
1: Sure, thank you.

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1: Can you check the 255 and all the other ones as well?
0: Right, they advise they have no aircraft in the area and they'll call back.

0: 7 for copy stop. Cambridge and Benbrook, Maryland 1, George Mary 2981.
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0: Carroll County, Carroll County Medic 149.9 Bravo.
1: Paramedic 149, you're responding 3883 Buffalo Road between Liberty Road and Jim Smith Lane. 71-year-old male who fell. He's conscious and breathing.
0: Carroll County Medic 149, correct.

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0: Roger, ambulance 19.
2: Good.
1: Ambulance 19, you can go back in service. FPD is going to transport themselves.

0: 4933.
1: There's a county unit that's not on this missing. That's close. They could back me up on this 911. I'm going to check that out real quick.
0: One
1: 33 10-4. Okay,
0: thanks. I'll frame it and back him. 133 10-4.
1: Where was that at again?
0: It was in the area of 509 Walnut Street, but it had a pretty big radius.

Ambles 15, Ambles 4 new. Mental 6, 999, West Patrick Street, Unit 249. Allergic reaction, 9 Bravo, 152.

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0: Four Rides are reverted. 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
1: Thirty-three. 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

0: 给做一下生日。Go ahead and nominate it. Transfer to an email. My number, please. Thank you.
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You're down in Borders Mill. 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

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There is a tree down on Sevillisville Road in between Calvo Road and the high school.

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0: What is MSP's Bloodhound ETA?
1: They didn't advise. They were given your phone number. I can give them a call back.
0: If you don't mind, thank you.

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3: Batteries down to
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0: Radio is broken up on my end. Is she going to locate it?
1: Yes, we've got it. She's located.
0: All right, location, we're in contact.

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0: Yeah, we're down at 3 to 4911. 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
1: 10-4.
0: Frederick to 70.
2: Get on and look. He's correct.
0: 4. Frederick to 702-303 Welfare.
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0: 702-10-4.

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1: 328, 10-4.

0: 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Are you clear of 702 stop?
1: I'm still with him. Do you need something?
0: Three of three, just checking. 10-4.
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0: Circuit to 326, respond for a trespass. Waffle House of Buckeytown Pike, 5646 Buckeytown Pike. Any two people trespass. We're still gathering further. Area 5A, 231.
1: Yeah, 303, come in the area.
0: 303, 10-4.

0: 4934 for you. I'll be clear of the missing. And you have me to the overcoast.
1: 4934, 10-4. 3-3-10-4.

0: 27 and I'm out.
1: Transferring, go ahead.
0: Last name is Charles Lincoln Adam Robert King. First name is Eric with a K. Two males, 5'29" and 75.
1: Three of three, stand by.
0: 3 of 3 patrol.

0: your clerk subject to showing revoked through Maryland, showing probation or supervised release 29, otherwise negative.
1: Okay.

0: Sheriff, you've heard.
1: Yeah, it's going to be last name Payne, Paul, Adam Young, Nora Edward versus April. Middle of the Lynn with two N's, 422-84.
2: 302, standby.
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1: Go ahead.
0: Last name is Clark Charles Lincoln Adam Robert King. First name is Eric with a K. 529-75. Roger, Dame 1297. Okay. For what establishments? Frederick Damlin's 197.
1: Either trespass orders are for Waffle House.
0: You said neither.
1: That's right.

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0: All right, I'll clear Cramp history here and go ahead and put me on the other card with the unit.
1: 4911, 10-4.

0: 4911, just to clarify, what do you want for the closure code on that?
1: 4911, 10-4.
0: 33, welfare.
1: Okay.
0: 4933, 10-4.

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1: 700.
0: 26 will know the Maryland 443-2537. It's not a Maryland tag, standby.
1: Seven hundred ten four.

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0: Go ahead, G4. Found was a tree kind of hanging low. It's off the roadway, though. It's towards the bridges. It's when I let shot, you know. That'll be clear.
1: 10-4.
2: The sheets off Lake Leonard Boulevard, 6 Frank Henry, 3512.

Frederick 328, respond for a trespass. Enterprise Car Rental, 6003 Urbana Pike. 1017, reporting there's two people loitering behind building smoking on the northeast side of the property. Area 5A, 304.

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1: Correct.
0: This is going to be in the area of 2233 Green Valley Road. Petey hit a pole and has some scratches on her hands and her knee. You're looking for a Honda CRV.

0: further to 326, respond for court paperwork, protective order. 1208 Ainsley Court, between Hill Street and Ardmore Court. 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
1: 306.
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0: Thank you, Frederick.
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1: 10-4.
2: Complaint. 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Area 13, 334.

0: 333 traffic.
1: 333.
0: 78 westbound, mile marker 58, Maryland 7, George King, 9952.
1: Three thirty three, 10-4.

0: Frederick to 323, respond for a 911, phase 2, 4315, Millwood Road, off of Rolling Acres Drive. Post priority abandoned. 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Unable to leave a voicemail. Area 5B, 337.
1: 10-4.

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0: Please stand by.

0: Circuit to 316, respond for a found property. Jefferson Station Boulevard at Margarita Way. 1017 was Montgomery County Dispatch. They need a there's a stolen vehicle. They need a unit to respond to this location. They are on scene, Area 7, 359.
1: Simpler, can you second reopen my noise complaint? Alarm's going off again.
0: 316-10-4.

0: 3-2.
1: The Mocha unit on scene, are they advising if the vehicle is occupied or unoccupied?
0: Three oh two, the vehicle is not occupied. It's a red Ford F-150, Maryland tag 6 David 4307.
1: Okay, can you go ahead and run that in front of the 1099 and we'll advise when we're out with it.
0: Three oh two, standby.

0: 32. Doing at 1099, we can confirm with BIS.
1: We're out on it.
0: There's your 10-4.
2: The phone number for the Montgomery County officer on scene is on the card.
1: 10-4, if he's going to hang out, we'll be out with him momentarily.
2: 10-4.

0: 11, Roger.
1: Ocean 7, go ahead.
0: We just witnessed a PI top of the mountain here, going into Washington County. It seems to start a unit out, and I believe our barracks going to be starting EMS. The vehicle went off the roadway into the woods. Could be out of the car. Something made contact with the driver.

0: 1600.
1: 316.
0: Alarm is going off intermittently. I have no contact information for the registered owner, and I cannot get them to answer the door.
1: Three 16 10 4.
2: It's going to be apartment G80. Do we have any contact information for them?

0: three with you for the
1: 4 hour with it. It is 6 David David 4307.
2: 4302.
0: Good.
2: That's confirmed from the city.
0: You advise the city, correct?
2: And 4.
0: All right, if you want to go ahead and have one of their officers come out here and let us know what they want.

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1: The Maryland tag, 6 David David, 4307.
0: 302-10-4.
2: Pursuit Squad 8, Ambulance 8, Line, Ambulance 8, to Fuseway to Washington County. I-70 westbound, just over the Washington County line. Vehicle accident, Washington PS1, 4 and 7.

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0: 316-4. Frederick to 4934, respond for a residential alarm, 27 West I Street, off of Center Street, showing bulk 5 glass break, 409.

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0: D4.
1: Yeah.
0: Your sound has been on here on the card that a tow is requested, but nobody advised us about the tow.
1: Okay, well, let's get
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1: Medium-sized pickup truck. 10-4. 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

0: go ahead. 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

It was 3-7. It was 2-2. In the area of East South Street and South Market Street. Trouble breathing. Number 435.

0: P4, SOC has been notified to juvenile chart unit.
1: Yeah, he's here now.
2: Parker's 302 in units. Welfare.
3: Okay.
2: 302, 10-4.

0: 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Alabama, Alpha, Oscar, November, Whiskey, Bravo, Echo.
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Hamlet 18-2, 828 Waterford Drive, up on Newcastle Court in Waterford. Injured person from a fall. I'm Bravo, 443.

0: 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I got eyes on him walking over into the sheets right now.
1: That's what.
2: Hunter Star.
3: We're using the air on that.
2: Negative.
3: That's right, valid 29 negative.

0: 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I didn't hear anything you guys said.
1: And take, that came back.
2: Valid?
1: Valid. 29 negative. Turner negative.
0: Okay, what kind of vehicle was that?
1: Chevy Silverado, 1500.
0: And good job for the restroom.

0: I'll send a French district to a James Perkins.
1: Okay. I just want to clarify that the Alabama tag, and he ran as Alpha Oscar November and not Alpha Zero, correct?
2: Zero. So, hold on. We ran it as Alpha Oscar. It did not return. So we ran it as Alpha Zero, and it returned.
1: Okay, perfect. Just wanted to clarify that.

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1: 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Please drive to hospital.
0: Frederick, correct.

0: 327 Kilo, that's 2729 for me. Last name, Wiles, Whiskey, India, Lima, Echo, Sierra. First name, Dalton, Delta, Alpha, Lima, Tango, Oscar, November. Middle name, Sheriff, Sierra, Hotel, Echo, Romeo. India, Frank, Frank. Date of birth, 3/17/03, white male.
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0: 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B27 Frederick.
1: No return on your Wiles subject. 29 percent negative.
0: Yeah, I got incorrect information. I have a new name for you. Last name is still Wiles, same spelling. First name is Brady, Bravo Romeo, Alpha, Delta, Yankee. And middle name is now Michael. Mike, India, Charlie, Hotel, Alpha, Echo, Lima. Same date of birth, 3/17/2003, white male.

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Ellis 42 the call, ambulance 18 on scene. 828 Waterford Drive, between Newcastle Court. 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
0: Alright, 10-4. Be able to call the alarm company back if they're able to get a hold of the respondent.
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Moving all cars down to Lake 870 eastbound in the area of Route 34015. A Jeep Cherokee cut caller off and trying to run caller off the road. It is located at Capurpia, 30 to Fish and KGA, number 80526R.

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And Dodger Crossing. 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Correction 533.

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in fact valid through Alabama, expires 9/2029. He is 1099 through Alabama, in-state pickup only, actually, surrounding counties for traffic violations.

0: 3924 respond for a welfare check in the area of 122 West Potomac Street, Beans in the Belfry. Female subject in a green dress, walking barefoot, continued walking toward Maryland Avenue, 558.
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0: traffic. It was failure to appear and speeding.
1: Devil. The caller and staff here have nothing to press charges. Especially the citation king is on his way. I'll click.

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0: Roger, 221. I've gone for Earl Duft, 17346 Naylor Road. 1017 is reporting vehicle was broken into and tools were stolen. 613.
1: Delmar.
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1: Two-thirty-two, Craig, you can stop. Hey, they're both all right.
0: 232, 10-4.
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0: 232-8, Edward Layden 3131 comes back to a Carmen, subject of Gaithersburg, Maryland, a 2021 Toyota RAV4. The 29 is negative.
1: Tower.

0: 2-6-5, sign in 911.
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1: Yeah.
0: 232, 9 Edward Boy, 1249, returns to a Michael subject of Gaithersburg for a 2002 Ford Ranger. The 29 is negative.
2: Okay.

0: 24, respond for a request officer at the Mark Train Station, 201 South Maple Avenue. The 1017 is John, and he's reporting that someone in a paraglider is with a selfie stick is flying over the Mark Train Station, and he has pictures of it. 643.
1: Predators at 232. My apologies, 9 Henry Boy, 1249. Returns to an Elizabeth subject. Stonehurst Court in Emmitsburg, 2022 Subaru Impreza, the 29th negative.
2: That worked.

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1: 10-4.

0: 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Nine George Charles 4660.
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0: Good.
2: Nine George Charles 4660 returns to a Sean subject of Arnold 2026 Jeep Gladiator. 29 is negative.
3: Ferry 4934, respond for a request officer. 1333 Crampton Football Village Greenway in Brunswick Crossing. 1017 has video footage of someone sitting in the porch swing last night for 15 minutes. 658.

Engine 291, Rescue Squad 24, Ambulance 299, ALS 29, EMS 902 due, the intersection of Monocacy Boulevard and Shorebird Street. 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

0: 6:59.
1: Battalion 92 Frederick. I'm on the scene. I'll have the command.
0: Command. 0700. Are you copy?
1: Okay. So are you okay with the aviation 1 Alpha starting additional for the landing zone?
0: Perfect, okay.
2: G91 for the Cholesterol Park will be the LZ. We'll handle it momentarily.
1: Command's okay.
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1: You just want them to take the LV.
2: Yeah, if they can handle it, we're still working on getting a station package.
1: Go ahead. If you want to get straight from where you are and take the LV down at the park on your right-hand side.
3: That's it.
0: Okay. 312, are you ready to copy?
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0: Thank
3: you.
1: Minutes.
4: Yeah, we're direct on 11 minutes.

0: see if you think Frederick can run, Vin.
1: That's right. 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
0: William, David, Boy, Henry, Adam, 2-3, Edward, 4, Victor, Adam, 5-0, 1-7-0-4.
1: Temple.
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0: 215, that then returns to 495 Zebra 19. It expired in September of 2025. Both plates were returned. Dual registration to a Tressa and John subjects of Mitchellville, a 1997 Mercedes C. 49 is negative.
1: Devil, thanks.

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0: 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Good morning. Your LZ is going to be a soccer field about 300 by 300. You're going to be looking for the big blue fire truck in the 2700 block of Monoxon Boulevard.
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2: 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For a G class. 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
2: 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I'm still working on it.

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1: And CVD, you know, here.

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0: 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They've got four RV sites at the campground that are losing power.

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0: Do we have an ALS on the way?
1: That's negative. 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Matrix, okay, 820.

ALS 28 due to the call, ambulance 148 on scene. 5528, Young Family Trail West, off Maywade Avenue, injured person from a fall. 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

Ambulance 292, Derbyshire Apartments, 787 Wembley Road, Apartment H Hotel. 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

0: 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Appears the fire has been extinguished. We'll be out investigating.
1: Engine is off in the east.

Predator 232, respond for a missing person, 5630 Ashburn Terrace, between Whitworth Court North and O'Brien Place in Stonebridge. 17 is reporting the brother hasn't been seen in 5 days, 75-year-old male. 831.

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3: What was the outcome of the two welfare checks from yesterday?
4: Both 71. They did contact FHH last night around 1900. He was not there.
3: Okay, and no contact with the actual subject?
4: Not that was noted, no.

yesterday the first call was from a friend of the son who lives in the neighborhood, and then the second call was from Subject's brother.

0: 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The rescue squad's on staff.
1: Paramedic engine 23, 845.

0: B-23, you okay?
1: That's right.
0: Denver?

Frederick 222, respond for a parking complaint, 308 Ingalls Drive off Dean Lane. 1017 reports a white sedan parked illegally across the street from the address. 854.

0: 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Police en route, 9 Charlie, 0900, KUP 268.
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1: We'll take that walk then.

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0: 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It's 7085, Rex Hill Court, Mississippi. From the front door, I do.
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0: Yeah, well.

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1: Who's that? Frederick, 225.
0: Good.
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1: Port off Beechtree Lane in Fountaindale South. 1017 Sam, they had car problems when the car was parked at the house. They were towed to the shop and were advised the catalytic converter's been cut out. 909.

29-24, respond for a phase 2911 in the area of 813 Shenandoah View Parkway, Clarence Farm Lane. That's not a distress from a 911 only phone, 910.

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1: And 911, 5301 Buckystown Pike, Rashid advised it was accident. I don't have any area cars.
2: Close it.
1: Yeah, well. Charger to 225, Wilfer.
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4: Police, Central Gate, southbound 15 at Lower Road. Great tractor trailer, possibly a cattle truck. Tag is 744329 Tango, unknown state. Swerving all over the road. I found to take a perfect KG on the 80913.

0: 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Trouble breathing, 9 Bravo, 914.
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0: Perfect. 49-4. Here for 911, 84 Lumber, 203 South Maple. Scott advised it was accidental.
1: That's it.
0: Yep.
2: 49-24, you can just stack it under now and handle it after this one.
0: 49-04, you're there.
1: Hey, what's

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1: Good.
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1: We're great,
0: thank you. B for decon.
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0: Something showing 71. You can show me en route to the next.
1: 10-4. Roger, 225, Wolfer.
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1: 225, 10-4.

0: Frederick's 202, respond for a vehicle theft in progress at 5293 Buckystown Pike off Shockley Drive at the Royal Farm. 1017 advised that her husband said someone stole his car. He chased him on foot, and now the guy has crashed the car. It's a white Honda Accord 920.
1: 225, Abby.
0: 10-4.
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0: 227-10-4.
3: 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I need an EMS supervisor.
1: I'm on 5-2, 921.

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1: Good.
0: I've got a 911 in 5B. No answer on callback, left a voicemail. No area clears.
1: Just hold it.
0: Yeah.

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1: One 152 copies.

0: Yeah, thank you for that. Can you start a supervisor for a ventilation?
1: I just said that.

0: Can you repeat?
1: Okay, we'll get started. Would you like ALS as well or just a supervisor?
0: Just a supervisor.

0: 220. Sir, 7980 Parkland Place in Waterside. Manager for the vehicle. I want a walking boot in the neighborhood. It's a GMC pickup.
1: Sure. 325, 27, 29, through Maryland.
2: Just your van.
3: Did you say vent?
2: Correct. Okay.
3: First, he had a medic unit for the call.
1: Frederick is okay. Adam, date of birth, 1/27/1957. It's going to be on a number one mail.
0: 1957.
1: January 27th, 1977. 5293 Buckingham Pike. Sick person 9/11/929.

0: render to 215. Just seeing the while subject is showing valid C. Charles, 29 is negative.
1: Sample.
0: Frederick to 225. 225, the received subject is showing valid C. Charles, 29 is negative.
1: Frederick 221, welfare.
2: Okay.
1: 221, 10-4.

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1: Yes. Detect 15 in the area of Moundsville for a deer in the roof.

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0: 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Residential fire alarm. 9 Charlie 943.
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3: 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Can you open me up? 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

0: for 216. Respond for a 911. 3568 Worthington Boulevard between Raymond Street and John Simmons Street, Urbana Town Center. There was an open line voicemail was left on callback. 949.
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Respond for 911, 10,430 Coppermine Road between Naughty Auto Court and Cashmith Road. 10-17 was Laurie, advised accidental. 951. Everybody, what about the aspirin? 10-4.

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0: 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Can you put me on a request officer at 518 Brunswick Street, please?
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0: ALS 2 due to the call, engine 11, ambulance 18 on scene, station 1, 310 Baldwin's Lane, chest pain, 9 Bravo, 1000 KAP 268.
1: Medical car sent to Lake northbound 270 passing Bennett Creek. 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
1: You have a good location. 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I think you're going to be going into service. 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
0: Medic 19, 10-02.

Frank Alpar Central OTD found 70 pass in Myersville, the black Range Rover with a temporary tag. High speed, weaving in and out of traffic, difficulty to take appropriate diary station, pigeon 180 to 10 and 4.

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0: 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And no further police assistance is required.
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0: Tower block of West Main, Maryland 9, George Tom, 0332.
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0: Ambulance 309, ALS 32, 7776 Black Road, between Three Springs Road and Eilers Valley Flint Road. Trouble breathing, 9 Bravo, 1009.
1: Frederick 232, units on Ashburn, Terrace, welfare.
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Ambulance 249, ALS 29 Zoo, Walkersville Bowling Center, 44 West Pennsylvania Avenue off Big Ford Road, trouble breathing, 9 Bravo 10-10.

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3: Traffic. 11 Brick, I'm about to pull up with a 911 if 202 wants to take that back again.
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Engine 111, Quinn 11 due, 1645 Cooper's Way, between Algonquin Road and Lynn Haven Alley. Inside gas odor, 9 Charlie, 1015.

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1: 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On the scene, two story end of the road, single family, normal conditions. 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
0: 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I'll establish the command. Can you give me a report?
1: Okay.

0: 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Got a strong odor in the basement. This week we need someone to come in with a sniffer.
1: Basement with a four gas and a sniffer.
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Quinn 11 responding, Engine 501, Engine 111, Battalion 902 on scene. 1645 Cooper's Way between Algonquin Road and Lynn Haven Alley. Inside gas odor, 9 Charlie, 1021.

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1: Go ahead.
0: We have Quinn 11 responding with 2. So we serve Rescue Squad 24. Do you want to cancel?
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0: 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Inside gas odor, 9 Charlie, 1024.
1: Car 11, Frederick.
0: Car 11.
1: What was the staffing of the unit debit short?
0: Quinn 11 responded with 2.
1: Alright, I got the 3rd, switching to Charlie.

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2: 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We're going to ventilate. Be checking in a few minutes.
1: Okay, I copy you. Believe you isolated it. You're waiting on the fans. Are you ready for them to start when they get up here?
2: That's correct. We started opening some of the windows in the basement for natural ventilation.
1: Okay.

0: Okay, well, can you have them notify us if they make contact with the subject?
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1: Go ahead.
0: ALS provider, go straight to the ambulance on arrival.
1: Sounds good. We're pulling up now.

Can you go down to westbound 340, just west of the 15 split there at Leesburg? Truck driver calling and said, as you're going westbound and you pass the split, at the start of the guardrail, he could see what he believed to be a white vehicle down over the embankment there. He said he's driving a truck, he can see it, but if you're in your regular vehicle, you probably can't see it.

0: 23-12, how did you have it?
1: 23-12.
0: There's a road at Ducati. It's going to be Maryland, Adam 414812.

0: Cooper's Lake Command in front.
1: Cooper's Lake Command.
0: A leak was found in the basement at the water heater and the HVAC unit. The gas has been secured. Units are in process of ventilating. We'll re-meter.
1: Roger, okay. 1037.

0: Predator 224, respond for suspicious person, Emmitsburg Memorial Park, 11 Chesapeake Avenue, and an old man without a shirt on. 10:38.
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He has a blue shirt, but he's not wearing it, and long, greasy hair, believe he may have gone into the bushes.

0: 275, Sergeant. One adult male en route to the Lex, starting mileage 374.
1: 225-10-4. Further 222-755, respond for a disabled vehicle in the area of Yellow Springs Road and Christopher's Crossing, a white sedan not completely out of the roadway. 1040.
2: Frederick, I got it.
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0: Climber 1 to command. 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We're still about 300 parts per million in the base.
1: Commands, Rex. Good. 9514 Woodsboro Road. For 911 hangup.

0: Frederick 15. Frederick 2.
1: Got one.
0: I still got him on the missing person and the vehicle theft. I just wanted to find out which one he wants to be on.
1: Still on the vehicle theft for now.
0: Yeah.

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1: Ambulance 19-2, 2100 A Alpha, Whittier Drive, between Dominion Drive and Christopher's Crossing. Injured from a fall, number of a 1046.

Ambulance 37, ALS 4 due, Costco, inside near the electronic area, 10 Monocacy Boulevard, injured person from a fall, non-Rabbit 1047.

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Frederick 226-216, respond for a residential alarm. 6753 Woodbridge Road between Rehnquist Court and Cordoza Street and Lake Langenor Woodridge. From the foyer, 1100.

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0: ambulance 292, 1202 Tawny Avenue, between Wilson Place and West 13th Street in Potomac Commons. Big person on Bravo, 1105.
1: Two fifteen, Frederick. You can clear me from the vehicle test.
2: 215, 10-4.

Oh, instant blocking 70 eastbound, 59, yellow box car. Mike, Papa, 68, all over the road. Traffic 4 feet, TG 918, 1109.

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0: 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Old Richard was right. There's a Honda hatchback down here. Stand by for further. 24.
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0: So, death count for...
3: Two-twenty-six. 1-8 Tom, Tom, Ida Mary, Edward, Admiral. 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
1: And then 5-1, 11-16. Predict at 226. Eight. 1-8. Tom, Ida, Mary, Edward. Expires July of 2026. Dual registration to Gloria and Thomas, subjects of Woodridge Road in Newmarket. 2016 Volkswagen, Golf Sportswagen. 29 is negative.

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1: I've got an ATL for a yellow box truck all over the road in the area of Old National Pike District Park. I don't have any east cars. The vehicle turned into the park.
0: Just hold it for now.
1: Yeah.
0: C26 for XL71 and 78
1: ATL. 226 10-4.

24. 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I could send it over to see what they're looking at.

0: And they're on the eastbound side there by the slip?
1: No, sir. I'm on the westbound side prior to the slip. Brakes over.
0: Go.
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0: Check westbound 70 just prior to the rest area at South Mountain with Ray Toyota camera disabled.

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0: 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Last four of your public service, 2086.
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0: 226, Robert Boy Mary Paul 68. Returns to an Anderson subject out of Gainesville, Florida. Expires December of 2026. A freight truck, 29 is negative.
2: Okay.
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0: 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And you're able to confirm the tag.
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0: 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Let's start EMS for a second.
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0: 32, Roger, golly out with it.
1: 7-4.
2: Thank you, 4924. Respond for 911, 1327, Shenandoah Lane Parkway. For the Potomac Parkway and Mount McLean for the crossing. 1145.
1: Four.
3: Ambulance 159 responding. Old National Pike District Park, 12406 Old National Pike. Heat exposure, police on scene, 9 Bravo, 1146.
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0: Predator 227, Walter. 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Predator 227.
1: I'll give him a call.
0: 202-10-4. 222, how far are you from him?
2: 15 seconds.
0: 10-4.
3: 7-4, are you reaching, trying to reach me?
0: That's right, checking your welfare.
3: Apologies, I'm okay.
0: 227, 10-4, 202, direct.

0: Predator 226. Do you have any more information on the patient the EMS is requesting?
1: That's going to be negative.
0: 10-4.

0: Probably good to go, too.
1: Good.
0: 202, we have a 911 impending for a person that fainted in a store at the Chipotle on Old National Pike. Then the caller advised no help was needed and advised we'll call back when necessary, or if necessary. Is it okay to close?
1: That's her.
0: 202-10-4. Five.
2: Maryland, Pretty Edward Boy, 7782.
0: 7574.
3: Twenty-two to 23.
4: Good. It was possibly be able to search him by any chance.
3: I think it's up on the phone. She just said it continued up Sunday's lane off Boyfriend 15.
4: Okay, never mind.

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1: Frank, it's 235, you have another mic. 14, go ahead.
0: If you can hold me on the number, I'll have to PNC.
1: 2314, 10-4.
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1: Kane.
2: In train, Guilford, Maryland, temp tag, COM 2812424.
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1: Or just a regular tow?
0: It'll be a heavy tow, approximately 30 feet long.
1: 226 and 4.

0: 44, Fred. Airpark's on scene. 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They think it needs a rotator to pick it up over the guardrail. Can you put them on the top of the list and try another?
1: I will do that.
2: 32
1: to Weinberg.
2: I'll be in the
1: river
2: real quick. More mileage on the car.
1: 32 to Weinberg. Weinberg, I'm in Weinberg. 23 to Weinberg.

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Diabetic 9 Bravo left 59.

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0: 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Redirect the request on Zoe Lane. 10-4.
1: 23-1200. Can I get the case number?
0: 23-12, case number 7-0-0-0 and 7-0-0-0.

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0: Okay.
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0: 226, 10-4.

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1: Can you see if the child will come let us in? We're at 218 with no answer.
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1: The neighbor is on the phone with an occupant of 218 stating nobody is home. We made it through the city police and confirmed.

0: 23. The address was never confirmed. We went off of a phase 2 location.
1: Do you have another address you want us to try?
0: Negative.
2: ...606 in the comments. Do you have that anywhere in the city on another street for that address number?

Phase 2 is showing at the 218 East 5th Street. We don't have a 9606 on the block. It is a 90-meter radius.

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1: Two five one, 1219.

It's all cars, 1063 Lookout. 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MSD had a hit and run Route 70, correction, Route 15, South 5, Sunday's Lane. Also involving a white Honda Accord with a missing rear bumper. 1220.

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1: Yeah, at the Rambler Motel in reference to this.
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0: 1327, respond to a road hazard between Christopher's Crossing and Stone Ridge. There's a car on the side of the road. Advised the bumper is in the road. It's a white Lexus sedan. 1221.
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3215, Toronto, NAOP. Pleasure of this investigation, so law, 99 Mountville Road, I've been trying to get in contact.

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1: 14. Twenty-three fourteen. 23-12 is trying to raise you.
2: 10-4, I'm on the phone, man. Thank you.

0: Engine 281, ALS 22, mutual aid to Loudoun County, Jameson Row Highway in the area of Myersville Lane. Motorcycle accident, 6 Bravo, 1233.
1: Hello?

0: 3-3 on the fire. We're out with the neighbor. House is locked. The mom that is simply here with the kids, the minivan is not here. And apparently there's around a 4-year-old and a 1-year-old that live here.
1: The OPD down here.
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0: reason, folks. There's mail on the door, and there was a sorry, a mystery sticker on the front door here. I don't believe anybody's home at this address.
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0: 19 Union Union, Boy 2, Frank 5, 9 Frank Adam, 019645. What city would like us to do?
1: UALS 29 route.
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0: 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EMS 902.
1: 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One second.
0: Officer Road 1021, Jersey Mike Subs, 378 Bennett Creek Avenue. Questions about an incident that occurred yesterday. Area 5B 1242.

0: Belhaven was negative. All DFRS units are clearing.
1: Okay. I'm just doing some due diligence and making sure that they didn't go to the hospital and they're in a court, and then I'll clear as well.
0: Project's okay.

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1: Roger, 235, is there a tag on the vehicle?
2: 10-4, I got that when you're ready.
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0: P-12-3. Good. CVS Homebound, Creek Pike for an accident. 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
2: Frederick's Battalion 901, contact communications. 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
2: 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Trouble breathing, 9 Bravo, 1309.

Ambulance 179, ALS 17 to 7410, West Belfort. Decreased level of consciousness, 9 Bravo 1310.

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0: 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Frederick to ALS 4, your call is canceled.
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0: 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However, they think the roommate's car is being tracked by GPS, as it occurred yesterday. 1322.

0: or 222, responded harassment, ID 297, Carlton Circle. 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Would speak to an officer. 1323. Mm-hmm.
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0: 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Still trouble breathing, now Bravo 1329.
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1: I'm on a steamboat, correct?
0: That's correct. Frederick to ALS 4.
2: ALS 4, good.
0: Are you direct? You're going to Coldstream?
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0: Frederick, okay.
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Engine 121, Engine 31, Rescue Squad 3, Ambulance 129, Ambulance 37 due. Interstate 70 eastbound in the area of Route 340-15. Vehicle accident 9 Bravo, 1335.

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2: Ambulance 129 responding, NBC's down.
0: Ambulance 129 responding, 1336. C-5104.
3: Responding. Interstate 70 eastbound, the area of Route 340-15. Vehicle accident 9 Bravo 1337.

Ambulance 382, 385 Prospect Boulevard, between Carrollton Drive and Center Street, in Carrollton. Injured person from a fall 9 Bravo, 1339.

Ambulance 248, ambulance 299, ALS 29, engine 111 due, 8784, Treasure Avenue, Discovery Boulevard in Discovery, Cedric Nation, 9 Bravo, 1340.

0: Ambulance 3 responding, 385 Prospect Boulevard. Between Carrollton Drive and Center Street in Carrollton. Injured person from a fall, 9 Bravo, 1341.
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3: We're good.
2: I-70 eastbound, past the 52 to the 53, we've got nothing found. Engine 3-1, ambulance 129, did you see anything else coming down 70 at all?
4: Engine 121. To engine 3-1 and Frederick. We're on the scene. It's going to be westbound at the 15340, just past the turnaround where I believe you turned around. We're on the scene with ambulance and rescue workers.
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1: 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Chief, are you even close?
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Service call, flooding conditions. Route, Charlie 14-3.

0: vis-à-vis.
1: Roger.
0: Northbound 15, Patrick Street for action. Yeah.
1: Trouble.

0: and 3-1 parent, squad 3, ambulance 3-7, ambulance 19 due. Route 15 northbound in the area of West Patrick Street. Vehicle accident 9 Bravo 1405.
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0: Carter Tango on 19, you'll be belching the fly map. 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
1: Yeah.
0: Ambulance 19 responding. Route 15 northbound in the area of West Patrick Street. Gate locks at 9 Bravo, 1406.

or 226, not a cold theft. Why is 10,122 Old National Pike? I think someone took roughly $325 worth of groceries, including 1407.

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Ambulance 19, paramedic engine 23, due and responding. Citizens Care and Rehab, 1920 Rosemont Avenue, room 201, decreased level of consciousness. 9 Bravo, 1412.

0: Engine 11 Frederick, was that for me?
1: That's correct. Chrysler's team is en route from the city to the 1815 Country Runway.
0: Okay, we're unable to get the occupant to acknowledge us. They clearly have a water issue for the family. She's probably going to be an ET at this point.

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0: 236-10-4.
2: I'm in verbal communication from downstairs, but we're unsure if she has a weapon. APA on law enforcement. MCC Wonder Frederick. Yeah, mobile crisis is about 2 minutes out from Engine 11.
0: Okay, Engine 11 direct.
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2: That's correct.
1: Roger, okay.

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0: 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The area of the Tally Rec Center, 121 North 10th Street. 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

Ambulance 18 to 1815 Countryway off of Walnut Ridge Court in Walnut Ridge. Mental patient police on scene. 9 Bravo, 1421.

0: 227 traffic.
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0: 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What's the ETA on the dump?
1: They advise 30 minutes to 1351. 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

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Engine 11 on scene. 1815 Country Runway off of Walnut Ridge Court and Walnut Ridge. Flooding conditions. Police on scene. 9 Charlie, 1426.

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1: I'm sorry. 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

Hey, this is Al. No. Thermal chamber. Put the vehicle in driver and phone a caller because she's running there for me, please. Can't log in the meters.

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0: Ambulance 37 Tower 42, Compton Avenue in the area of South Jefferson Street. Vehicle accident 9 Bravo, 1435.
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Ambulance 318, paramedic engine 311 due. Lowe's 5611, Bucky's Town Pike. Stroke 9 Bravo. It's responding 1438.

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3: Heavy westbound, this is west of 27. This will be Maryland 6, David King, with a short.
0: Ambulance 37 investigating 1439.
4: 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Starting mileage is 65077.
0: 236 10.

0: 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It was a two vehicle accident.
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0: or 235, 222, respond to a welfare check. 3980, Wisman Lane, off Vista Court. Caller's concerned for their elderly neighbor, advised that she doesn't have an AC unit and the temperature in her house is approximately 99 degrees. 1443.
1: 222 Frederick, I'll handle.
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0: 机手机，金安说呢？
1: Got it. See you, man. Starting
0: this way.

0: Perfect. All car sensor security lookout. Texas 10 tag. Tom, Mary Paul, 20, Lincoln, Charles, John. Coming back to an Ivory Mitchell, the fourth, number one call at Fort Worth, this break. There's a number two female also out of Texas trying to cash checks by the name of Kelly Norwood. No charges at this time. If located, try to identify all occupants of the vehicle and contact 2312-1455.
1: Gravity. 705. 10 eastbound, 49, Aaron Fox, Adam George, Tom, 70.
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0: Okay, go ahead.
1: Last up, Sam, Tom, Robert, Ida, Charles King, Lincoln, Edward, Robert. First of David, Adam, Nora, Ida, Edward, Lincoln. Middle of Tom, Robert, Ocean, Young. Number two male, date of birth, 06-21-1990. Break.
0: So have the next.
1: George, Lincoln, Edward, Sam, Nora, Edward, Robert. First of Adam, Mary, Adam, Nora, David, Adam. Middle of Mary, Adam, Robert, Ida, Edward. Number two female, date of birth, 05-13-1982. Both are through West Virginia. First deal.
0: Kansas 19-14-57.
2: Stand by. 2-3-4, can I get the case number?
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not concerned about them. Twenty 70 eastbound at Lingonar. It's a West Virginia 10th tag, 942-995.

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Base 2, 13,211 Old Frederick Road, off New Cut Road. 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
2: 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She'd like to speak to someone.

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1: 216, 10-4.

Frick 705, respond to a hit and run collision that occurred in the past by 1021. 5841 White Lake Lane. Clerk's notes on the card. 1512.

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1: I'll give him a call.
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0: 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I got another call up there.

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0: 216 Frederick. Is there any history of this address?
1: Stand by. Frederick, 216.
0: Good.
1: We have a trespassing on 119 of 26, and we have multiple frauds.
0: 10-4, thank you.

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0: 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It's permanent again, 92 is 8 and 5, 2, sweeping to Charlie.
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0: 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Gas leak, 9 Charlie, 1529.
1: Two, one unit responding. If needed, primary, be a hydrant, she would drive prior to conduit.

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2: Commanded units responding. The exception of 204, have all units hold up on Old Middletown Road.
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0: Engine 311 due. In the area of 6214 Hastings Court off of Hanover Drive. Outside fire, 9 Charlie, 1533.
1: Command, the units on the scene and responding. I got 1,000 gallon above ground tank, approximately 70 feet away from the Charlie side of the structure. Actively leaking. And about 82% of the way full.
2: Sorry, not for something. Okay, now it's ready, command. Okay, report. Do you have any needs? Any additional needs?
1: That's a negative. We're in the process of moving the units now. Make room for the hazmat back here.
2: What's the occupant status?
1: They're out. They're in their vehicle at the end of the driveway, right beside you.
2: Okay. I'll get to take the command.
1: Got it.
2: We had a further guy that was 209 to the call. They're already on the scene.
0: Roger for that.
3: Engine 122 to command. We're stationed at the end of the driveway. I do have two hazmat techs on board. Do you want them back to the driveway?
2: Just gonna walk down to my vehicle for now.
3: Hey, Rich, that was 121.

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1: 5-4.

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2: 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Zero following.

0: 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This is Meter Bus Flores in the basement, zero findings. I'm going to make you the investigator group. Do you know if the vendor's en route?
1: Direct on the investigator group and negative on the vendor.

0: And we need to do that.
1: Engine
0: 311. Notify family cabin, you have a limb down on power lines. Seriously, you guys still do have power. It's cold, near cold number F, as in Frank, 49438. F as in Frank, 49438.
1: Metric's okay. Buffalo, 9 Bravo, 1539. Truck 5 on the scene, 1539.
2: Has that 33 spin. Okay. See if I could just jump on 340 down. Two pegs, if possible. Is there a pressure gauge on that tank turnstile? Sorry, not a pressure gauge. A fill tank indicator, if how full is it? And have the hose gun or kind of fill for it?
1: Engine 311.
3: Check and advise. 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

0: Command the investigative group.
1: Sky Command.
0: Be advised that there's a gauge on the tank. See how full it is. And we're checking with the occupants as to if it was filled recently.
1: Investigative group command has 82% on the gauge.
0: Copy, 82% on the gauge.

0: Command the truck 5, you can basically stage with your unit. Command has been 33 with less filled in February. Mirror gas is the vendor, and it's 82%.
1: Top 6, yes.
2: Utility 20 on the scene, 1542.
3: Investigated Guru, ma'am. We're going to pull across the way and actively try to cool the tank. 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
0: It's okay.

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Okay. First of all, it sounds like the police guy doing his job. Apparently, or something to whip out. He's not putting that police guy's water refrigerator, so please use caution, water right out of it.

0: Sure.
1: Try it again.
0: Command, we're direct on that.

0: And your 121 driver has my 33. 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
1: Yeah.

Did do that, everyone. Respond to a 911 disconnect in the area of Beckley's Nipping Center Shop, 11110 Engelberger Road, open line. On call back, the caller advised it was a Papa dial, confirm no location, correction, confirm no emergency, verified location, 1544. Just 20 minutes.

0: subject to engine 311. 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
1: It's still burning. 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
0: Frederick's okay.

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1: We'll get it started, 1548.

ALS 22 to the call, ambulance 78 on the scene, 102 Lombardi Drive, between Large Court and Linden Boulevard. Injured person from the fall. 9 Bravo, 1549.

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1: You over.
0: Potomac Edison's ETA should be in 90 minutes.
1: VW.
0: Edison's ETA is 60 to 90 minutes.
1: Probably 60 to 90 minutes.
0: That's right.

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In Ballinger Crossing. 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

0: 天和感恩。26 Moore Side, Maryland 9 George Ball, 3760.
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0: Engine 11 due, 200 Fairview Avenue, between Groveland Avenue and West 2nd Street. 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

0: 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I'll call back from location.
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0: Mayor Gas has been notified, and they will be sending a rep out.
1: Copy.

especially the non-damage-related Carroll County Box 86, 6699 Middleburg Road between Wyrow and FSK Highway. Heat exposure, please en route. Alpha 3, 16 to 5.

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2: Good.
3: Can you check on that pedestrian westbound at the 39?
2: That's right, I need gas first. I'm out at the 53 right now.
3: Turn a little bit. Alright, 10 says we'll take it.
2: 10-4, thank you, sir.
1: Ambulance 159 responding, ALS 17 due, 11,917 Lime Plant Road, sinkable episode 9 Bravo, 1610.
4: We're 232, respond to Potomac Edison substation for a firearm discharge, 2216 Boundary Creek Pike. First Energy Security called in, they received gunshot alarms that just went off, 7 different poles. Could not confirm that no authorized personnel are there. Area 6A, 1611.
1: 225, you can have me.
4: 225, 10-4.
5: 236, you can have.
4: 236, 10-4.

0: 31 when you clear, I have a PI on 15 at the 6 mile marker.
1: 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Long company advised a First Energy employee will be there. They'll call back with the employee info and ETA.
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0: 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Route 15. In the area of the 6 mile marker. Vehicle accident. Went into the trees. 9 Bravo. 1613.
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0: 159 on scene.
1: 159 on scene, 1613. Four team responding. Route 15 in the area of the 6 mile marker. Vehicle accident. One reported in the trees. 9 Bravo. 1614.

clinical cars 10 to Luke, northbound 270, passing the 26-mile marker. Is a white Chevy Malibu, West Virginia, Frank Charlie 23652, Frank Charlie 23652, tailgating, operating recklessly, FOK, take appropriate 30 station, season, I'm going to use 1616.

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Open line, female talking in the background. Currently attempting callback, 1617.

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1: Chief, 10. Special unit 916-18. K-9-1, 236, 232, respond to a welfare check. 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They were slapping his bag and talking to himself. 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

0: 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We'll be out investigating.
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0: 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We have a single occupant, single vehicle. He's walking the ambulance now with staff.
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1: Coming down new design and see the subject for the welfare.
0: 10-4. Got it. 16-20, Jeff.
2: 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Give me 10-5 bucks for the vehicle.
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0: Yeah, tell me to get back to you regarding a rep that's responding.
1: That's right. They have an employee with 1 hour ETA.
0: Oh, okay.
2: Sure, for sure.
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0: Two 1610 for.

0: 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Left the voicemail. 1628.
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1: He might be on the phone.
0: Ten four, I've circled around. I'm not seeing anything yet.
1: 10-4.
2: Three thirty-two. You can head point to it. Anyone else coming here can disregard.
1: Units responding to Thomas Edison substation can remain in service.
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3: 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He's coming from 70 and 81.

0: and also the same subject from earlier. There's a guy walking on new design in the area of Giant. Number one, male, wearing dark shorts, no shirt, has a big heavy bag that he's carrying. Area 6A, 1635.
1: 894.
0: Or 3310-4.
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0: for 225. Spawn is suspicious activity in the area of Food Lion, 6920 Crestwood Boulevard. Caller buys. Their son could hear someone in the Food Lion parking lot screaming into a phone. Put her notes on the card. Area 6A, 1642.
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0: 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Near your Buggy Sound Pike, near Banner Pike. Vehicle accident between a gray Acura TL and a gray BMW 4-door. Those vehicles have moved to the Capital One Bank, Area 5A, 1643.
1: Admiral.
2: Ambulance 148 at the hospital, 1644.
3: I'll be out with that mail carrying that bag here at Crestwood Manor.
0: 432, out with subject, 1644.
2: Fire told Middletown Road Command incident duration 1 hour and 20 minutes, 1644.
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3: Two or four driver, you can disregard that.

0: 8-9 ALS 8 engine 822, Interstate 70 eastbound in the area of the 46 mile marker, unknown medical emergency, and a tan Honda CRV. 9 Bravo, 1649.
1: Grand C 12, 4 PSA quarters, 141 staff.
0: 1649.

0: coming here.
1: Subject.
0: Subject in the area of Route 15, ramp to Roosevelt Avenue. FPD is en route as well to check Rosemont Avenue. Subject found a 6-year-old that believes that he's trying to walk up to Route 15.
1: Just what did they advise? Either north or south down ramp.
2: Traffic.
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Engine 311 due. 5532 aerial place. Ballinger crossing. Carbon monoxide alarm. 9 Charlie. 1651. Engine 311, you are unreadable.

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1: Tow will be 31,

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1: 236.
0: You get the 270 northbound ramp off of 85 through Maryland 3 George the Hall 4121.
1: Thirty six ten four.

0: 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I'm assuming you got a two-story townhouse and you not have the alpha and delta side.
1: I'm investigating 1653. Series 4.
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1: Reports to 4.

0: Ambulance 1792, 8284 Dollyhide Road off of Timmins Road. Hemorrhage. 9 Bravo. 1655.
1: We're at exit 48 with a new vehicle matching the description on the east or west side of the highway.

0: 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Mobile Town Road Command Fritter.
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0: Have a 1,000 gallon propane tank. 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Pretty flared the tank, reducing the pressure and the volume of the tank as well. Crews will be packing up, and they will status accordingly when they're ready. You can terminate the command. Crews can go back to Charlie. And also, the incident type effect will be updated. There was no fire.
1: Old Middletown Road, command terminated, 1657.
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0: 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Add me to the carnival, please.
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0: For your 272, respond to Red Wing Hazard. You're at Christmas Crossing in Yellow Springs Road. There's a white Toyota sedan, possibly a Corolla, parked by the cornfield sticking out on the roadway. 1703.
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0: for the reporter. Units can reduce. Apparently the subject's awake. I have
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2: 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Diabetic 9 Bravo, 1714.

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0: Jefferson Pike, Atlanta, Maryland 881, Lincoln 76, on green GMC, Yukon.
2: T-27
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Commercial fire alarm 9 Charlie, 1723.

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0: ambulance 169 ALS 33, brush 116 due, 105 Sandstone Court. 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
1: Route 923 to Frederick. Copy a New York driver's license for a 2729 for 4921.
2: Go ahead.
1: Again, it's through New York. It's going to be 725-883-743. It should be back to a Alejandro.
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1: 1730. Engine 111, same traffic.
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2: Charlie.
3: Okay, sorry.
0: Negative, my apologies. Roger, Tim.
4: Okay, sounds right.
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0: Engine 23 to Frederick Units responded. The apple side of a three-story middle of the group town, there was nothing evident. It is evacuated. Being investigated in motion. Frederick, did you hear anything for one?
1: Engine 23 investigating 1733. We have nothing out of Tanker 1.
0: Alright, we got hydrants. You can cancel them.
1: 1733.
2: Mark Ida, Tom Henry, first to Travis, Middle Lee, LEE, 12396.
1: 10-4, standby.
3: Three.
1: No, I have 1730 first. Your leak subject is showing Valley Class C Charles on a permit. Finance negative.
4: We have a no trespass notice to serve on that leak subject if you're going to be there for a few minutes.
2: Yeah, somebody run it up, we'll hang tight.
4: All right.
0: Into the front door. We're just going to bring this gas can out of here from the garage and see if we can eliminate the odor.
5: Okay, 9-2's direct. Frederick 9-2 out of the command on the Alpha side. Engine 23, you're going to be the Division 1 supervisor.
0: I copy Division 1 supervisor. Also, we found one can that was leaking.
1: Battalion 902 establishing Corps Command 1735.
5: She's logged on the same reporting to command.
6: Thank you. 332 tag.
5: Six Henry Adam 5978.
1: 4921
5: Okay, I copy 9% on the second floor.

0: Division 1 to 111. I've got a fan getting ready to get started outside if you want to open up number 2.
1: Hi, Derek. Go ahead with it.

0: Predator 403.
1: Good.
0: 403, we have a call from an officer, Patrick Heppner, out of Missouri State. That there is a J. William Nielsen, date of birth at 9/2/1970s, possibly missing. He doesn't know his exact address, but said a bolo was possibly given out within the last 2 days. We have it as a requested officer. Are you able to give him a 1021?
1: Yeah.
0: 10-4. I will put his number on the card. Ready for 4903 Walter.
1: Okay.
0: 4903 10-4. Credit to 332 Welfare.
1: Okay.
0: 332 10-4.
1: Okay, 71.
0: 216 10-4.

0: 49 at 3, sir.
1: 49 at 3.
0: Can you provide me the lease subject soundex for the permit?
1: Over, stand by. Four and a half, we're putting it on the card for you.

0: 49.
1: Keep putting it on the card. I'll be with them in a minute.
2: 10-4. Thank you.
3: Four, there'd be
2: five
3: pieces, just two, please. 4-2-7-4. 4-13 on two. 4-13. Can you sign me on for the north end and just hold me out of service at the lab? I have to take care of some vehicle stuff. My computer's also not working.
2: It's not for him. You said you're going to be in the north.
3: Yeah, that's right.
2: 10-4. I love you on.
3: I appreciate you. Thank you.
2: You're welcome. Back on one.

0: 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Medic 299.
1: Chief 11, further coming service.

0: 299. That's correct. I was in the middle of logging that out and logging the engine in when we took the call. You can status it as engine 23, and we're still on the scene.
1: Okay, thank you. 1744.

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1: 60, 10-4.

0: But the 215, 225 respond to it. I saw in progress the D600 New Design Road in the parking lot area of the first building. They're advising that a group of boys with bicycles tried to assault their daughter. All black males, unknown clothing. We're still getting further. Involves six or seven males.
1: Vehicles leaving in and out of any dislocated Burberry Valley station, picking up on 1746.
2: Two 75 above tricks.

0: Gen 43 unit's going to new design. 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
1: Seven, 9, 10, 23.
0: 10, 4.

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0: 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Was that other subject en route in a vehicle, or was he walking?
1: Vehicle.

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1: 705 advising they're going to be in the middle area, common area of the complex.
2: 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Lockout, 9 Charlie 1750.
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0: 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If you come into the complex, to the left.

Engine 11 responding West Point Apartments, 1078 Carlton Place, apartment Tango David TD. Lockout 9, Charlie 1751.

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0: Can we get one unit to go talk to the 1017 at 5600 new design?
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0: Carter Gaddock, tag to the quarter. Maryland 3, George Lincoln, 9997.
1: James, would you need any information back off that?
0: Yeah, just general with those lines.
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0: Double.

0: 403.
1: Putting that on the card. I believe that's going to be a DNR. If you could transfer to them, just reflecting that's on the card, you can close it RN 71.

0: 229,
1: 10-9. 10-9. Are you sufficient?
0: Okay.
1: 10-4. I'm 10-8, Roger.
2: 10-4.
0: Message.
2: 15-4.

0: 31, Trevor.
1: 31.
0: Change vehicle, myself and Turtle Beach, clear, everybody's open.
2: 10-4. I didn't get anything back on that Virginia tag.
0: 10-4. People want to see the dealer. They're tracking.

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1: We are not. You need us to call back?
0: Now, do we have a unit in contact with them?
2: 236, I'm in contact with them. There's no evidence of physical injury. But they do want to charge us.
0: Okay, do they have suspect information?

Animals, 319 ALS 31 to 6804 King Fisher Court, or the Wood Duck Court, Robin Meadows. Abdominal pain, I'm Robin 18 to 7.

5231 412, respond to a suicide threat, Mound Manor Rehab, 701 Keysville Road. A 37-year-old male, suicidal, advising that he has a plan, no weapons are involved this time.

0: Hamels 378 left 4 due. Also, East Patrick Street, North Market Street, unconscious person 9, Bravo 1810.
1: I'm with him.
2: Okay, well,

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0: And was 299 near the Lodge of Willapon, 500 Pearson Circle, room 3008. 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
1: Thursday, 27.0, when you're ready.
2: Okay.
1: Two-part last name. First is going to be David, Ida, X-ray, Ocean, Nancy, Space, George, Union, Edward, Victor, Adam, Robert, Adam. First is going to be David, Ocean, Mary, Edward, Nancy, Ida, Charles, Adam. Date of birth is 4-1-2007.
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1: Medic 37, transporting for already one, FHA, and a supervisor on board.
2: 25. The reference to an elderly gentleman sitting along the road. It's number 2 male, about 65. He's got jeans and a shirt and a ball hat.
3: Cool. 27, I can take that. I'm right here.
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3: Seventeen, I'm mattress in the road northbound 15 at West Patrick Street.
4: So.
3: B10. Route 15 southbound and near the 25-mile marker for a tire in the roof.
5: Sure got it.

outside of RE Central located Liberty Road and RE 10th Road to be a brown Jeep. Has a male intent tag of 1 Echo Mike 2458. 1 Echo Mike 2458. Operated by a number 2 female light brown hair. About 20 to 30 miles in, or from 20 to 30 years old. She's tailgating, cut in front of the caller, and then went over the speed limit, texting and driving. If okay, take appropriate authority station, could you not want to get 1829?

Ambulance 249 ALS 33 due from Company 11's area. 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Same person. 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

0: 416 traffic. Old National Pike, Del Moxley Road, Maryland, 429, Lincoln, 78.
1: Currently out of the stable of westbound prior to 340. Or sorry, eastbound prior to 340. Probably attacked in Maryland, quick.
2: Good.
1: 9 Charlie Charlie, 7203, on a red Chevy.
2: Okay.

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1: 17.
0: And that's just a 4 year in the race order. Okay.
1: 17 and 4.

0: Washington, 7-1-6-1-1-3-2 Rescue Squad 10. 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The lower trail, Red Blaze, northwest of the lower trail parking lot of North Beach Circle, possibly in the area of 5801 Foxville Road. 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
1: ALS 38, Frederick, you can have me to the Mountain Rescue.

0: for Italian 902. Good. Just advising you, ALS-30 has added to the call.
1: I'm okay with that. Thanks.

0: Rescue squad, the paramedic kitchen, what are you thinking? Okay, I just want to make sure you're clear on where we're going for this.
1: Sorry, rescue squad, anything for future last?
0: I just want to make sure you guys are clear on the whatever turn, which one we're going to off the top to Hollis.
1: Yeah, right. We're going to go into the parking lot, Northeast Circle, and access the trail from there.
0: Okay, sounds good.
2: Q34, respond to a 911. Phase 2-6405 White Oak Court. Person humming in the background and then disconnect.

0: with the exception of the 10 and 30 units and the Zen Rescue. We'll continue into North Beach to try to access the trail there. All other incoming units stayed at the Boone parking lot.
1: All right. Did get the FHG's calls just now?
2: Engine 61.
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2: Robert.
0: All right, 9-0.
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0: 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Building A, room 233. It's approaching from 409 Bravo 1855.
1: EMS GTV 30
0: guys. I'm just confirming your response. All right, now I'm Delta.
2: Frederick. I'm establishing Foxville Road to end. Auto affordable. This time, one transport unit at Rocco is serving a second one for that purposes where our personnel is needed.
3: Squad 10 establishing command, 1856.

0: Veronica 234.
1: Yes.
0: 9 Edward Victor 9. Persia 2 Edward Victor 9308. Showing both plates return, moved out of state.
1: It's 2 Edward Victor 9318.
0: Stand for.
2: Very well. I'm not sure if you have it, but I got the three words in. It's a very short hike from here.
3: Okay. Yeah, we had flight difficulty pulling it up. I got it.
2: Okay. I'm going to go make patient contact. When you get here, you're more than welcome to take the command. A lot of the stokes back to get ready for you. I'm just going to get up there and see what we need.
3: You can keep the command until the rock will attack you.
2: That's good.
3: Forty-nine twenty-two. Over follow up 47 red, it'll be in reference to 766 status here.
0: Forty-nine twenty-two, 10-4.

0: 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Just to make sure you're completely aware, there's been no voice contact, only the satellite and notification from the phone.
1: Okay.

0: Hamels 37 responding, Cascades of Frederick, 368 out Prospect Boulevard. Apartment 233. Is your person from a 49 Bravo 1858?
1: Medic 79-1. You're responding to in the area of 5801 Foxville Road. Just with the Mountain Rescue Rehab. 1859.

0: especially if it's going to Pirate Vacation too.
1: Yes.
0: Would you like us to move up to the Lower Trail parking lot?
1: Not this time, you can just stage.
2: Commander Frederick. On the trail, I met hikers that came all the way from the falls, advised there was nobody requesting help on their way back. I made it to the what three words location that you gave in the notes. We have nothing found. Do you by any chance get an updated what three words?
3: Frank 403, respond, suspicious vehicle, 200 North Main Street, between Quakertown Road and Arnold Alley. Caller reports that there's a red Honda Civic in their driveway.
4: 1901.
3: 413-10-4.
4: I'll get that.
3: 705-10-4, 413 direct.
4: That's right, thank you.

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1: Very much.
0: The tags replied by the caller comes back to an Alexander Farrington of Wainwright Court in Frederick on a 2015 Honda Civic.

0: Ambulance 69.
1: Do you still have 102 and 30 tied up with a 9 rescue?
0: That's right.
1: Can you go ahead and start to close the ALS for tachycardia? And we're going to package and we'll run to this. Just let me know who it is.
0: You want to Gettysburg or FHH?
1: Transferred to FHH, so I'm assuming it's 29 if they're available.
0: 6994.
2: Okay, I'm already committed back towards the lake here. Washington County 77, I believe I saw you out on 77. Are you able to take that assignment? Command from Special Unit 21. Myself and Engine 6-1 are headed to the handicap spot now. We'll get back to Ford Walker report for you.
3: 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Say again.
2: Disregard. Special Unit 21, you got it.
4: Okay.
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2: Special Unit 21 to command, just for accountability. 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
8: Rendezvous with ambulance 69 transporting from 20 East Main Street. Now reported heart problems. 9 Bravo 1906.

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0: 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Battalion 903, MS 901, David Fingerboard Road, Thurston Road. 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
4: Control check, I'm responding to you.
5: I'm sorry, low volume. Can you repeat?
2: Roger.
1: That's the ALS for an active service.

0: Yes.
1: Spoke with the hikers that we saw. They advised there were people on top of the falls also.
2: Not saying they were injured, but if you want to proceed up 77, I'm not sure if you're familiar with the two yellow markers on the side of the road that leads you directly into the top of the falls. If you want to walk back in there, just double check with all of them. They said there was two large families back there.
0: Markers. We just made it to the end of the boardwalk and made contact with the folks here at the falls to see if anybody's in need of our services.
3: Am I rendezvousing with you?
2: Depending on your location, we're transferring the patient to the stretcher now.
3: I'm leaving the mountain rescue, so I am a bit out of the ways.
2: Yeah, fine. If you want to run over at Candyland, I'll meet you there.
3: I'm good. I'll be there. Thank you.

0: special units went off, man.
1: They contacted us.
0: You provide a number to see if any of these phones may have activated us.
2: Frederick, we're able to make out what they said.
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0: Special Unit 21, can you copy me now?
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1: It's 911. 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And I can see if there was any of these phones maybe activating automatically.

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1: Go ahead.
0: 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Last four is 4807.
1: 21, are you direct? 4807, correct? That's correct.

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9: Car head-on collision. First victim is still pinned, I'll call it. They're working on extrication right now. Second car at three occupants. Adult female, two children there in 239 for checkout right now. Just keep the resources coming that you have for now.
0: G23 is sending command 1860.
5: The other person involved is a white female at 130 pounds, 6 years old.

0: Dispatch units 21 to 902. Myself and engine 61's crew have exited the trail.
1: Sorry, but you just cleared the trail. And
2: units clear the trail, 1918.
1: I'm clear, and you can have the channel back, Frederick.
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1: 1918. 401. 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

suspended to 234 and 236. Respond for a verbal domestic, 4104 of Brushfield Drive in Flint Hill Village. Raul advised that his wife will not stop recording him and tried to grab the phone from him.

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1: That's correct.
0: 10 points. Are they advising it happened on fingerboard or first thing?
1: We're trying to figure out. We have a situation where it didn't populate the right kind of fire in the beginning. We're not sure exactly where it occurred.

0: 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Your flight suit's okay. 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
1: 1704.
2: 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I'll be in the FBI.

Frederick 435, 235, respond to a trespass. Crestwood Manor, 5624 New Design Road on the first floor. They're inviting the people that destroyed the first floor are back on scene now.

Unicorn's new design for suspect black male teenager wearing all black. There's going to be, we have four so far suspects all with that description.

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1: Change this car to disturbance. And then open 416, your related foreign car. And you can put me on it.
2: Which police agency is it coming?
3: The sheriff's office.
2: Okay.

0: 403, did you want the disturbance closed and left on the warrant card?
1: We called the unit to bury and close it, yes.
0: Okay, boy, thank you.
2: That's you, thank you. 239 had three refusals. They're going to make their own disposition. 259 is going to have a what appears to be right now a priority 2 Charlie trauma by Brown Suburban. Unless something changes on that, tell the guys just in a minute.
3: Okay, Commander, here's the iterations 4 minutes.

0: so you can hold that in area for me.
1: Okay, boom.
0: 1021 says.
1: Okay, boom.

0: Yeah, well, Verdi, put me on the trespass on 1043.
1: 1044.
2: Seven Charlie Adam 8249 out of Maryland.

424, Frederick. 424. I'm riding with 417 today. It looks like this accident actually occurred on fingerboard.

0: Was there anyone? Did you get a message?
1: Yeah, can you add Maryland tag the card?
0: Go ahead with it. Go ahead, when you're ready.
1: 7 Henry Boy, 3826.
0: Hey, Boy.

0: 417, you do confirm the accident happened on Fingerboard Road.
1: 705 Frederick, it did happen on Fingerboard, you can start state to be theirs.
2: Jaguar.
3: Yeah, start down a Fingerboard and first in for an accident. Correct.
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1: Tangles.

0: K920 Frederick is the caller. Still on. Do Monex Park, 16 South Bench Street. And your first coming assault. Police on the C9, Bravo 1954. Damals 37 responding. 1954.
1: I didn't advise if they were staying on the scene or not. Did you just call them up?
0: If you could try, we're not getting any answers.
1: Can't enforce it, bye.

0: Command to Fred.
1: Thank you, Fred Command.
2: We're looking a little bit of action on the monitor, but you can have any units here on the scene. Squad 14, the truck are wrapped up. 231's picking up, and 239's in service if you need it.
1: No, it's just a test call.
2: That's not funny.
3: Hey, that's not funny.
1: Trying to find out why the police weren't initially dispatched on your call.
0: I figured it was dinner time.
4: Road and Thurston Road, evidently the call came in 50 minutes ago and now advising it's the state's call. She's already been transported.

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1: Chief 19. 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
0: You be committed.
1: I'll be available if needed.
0: 9257.
2: We're usually at 21.
3: That's right.

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1: 259 transporting to Suburban, switch to 9 Bravo 1957.
2: EMS-3. Can you start me an incident number for a sick person at Harry Grove Stadium? Officer to 9 Bravo. Unsure if I'll need a transport unit at the time.
3: Okay, EMS-3, 1958.
0: Okay.

0: 424, Fighter. Can you just let state know that the driver of the vehicle that's being transported is headed to Suburban Hospital and being transported by ambulance 259?
1: Hey, 4 Bulldog.

0: Ambulance 319, paramedic engine 311 due. 5516 Ballinger Creek Pike. Vehicle accident. Automatic crash notification 9 Bravo. 2000 KUP 268.
1: Somewhere. 400 Frederick, I'll take 423 spot, and I believe 700 is out of service.
2: That's right.
3: 410 4, thank you.